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0: I knew it, I knew you. 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
0: I knew it, I knew you. I loved you, came back when it mattered, I saw you. Die besten Hits von heute.